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2: Happy St. Patrick's Day to you. Happy St. Patrick's Day to you. Happy St. Patrick's Day, everybody. Happy St. Patrick's Day to you.
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1: This is all going wrong. Happy St. Patrick's Day.

going to say it. There should be way more songs about the boys being back in town. Thin Lizzy really were pioneers of songs about boys being back in town, but quite frankly, there should be way more of them. If anyone wants to make more songs about the boys being back in town, you have my full permission.

This one is dedicated to all of the indie clubs that I went to as a teenager, where this seemed to be played constantly. Kids today don't know the joy of hearing Where's Me Jumper on the dance floor and then wondering where their jumper was. Honestly, all they care about is they vapes and they vibes and they riz and they skibbity toilet. Go, go, go.

0: Love you all. Had a good St. Patrick's Day so far.
1: I'm dancing with heaven.
0: Mine's been a bit shit, but that's a little story for another time. I'd like to dedicate this show to the baby I saw on the bus on the way to the gym earlier that had a temporary tattoo of a shamrock on its cheek. I think that's the first ever baby I've seen with a face tattoo. Probably won't be the last, but it was definitely, it was like a barrier had been breached somehow.

The Cause, they really did produce some great tunes, and arguably one of the all-time great conspiracy theorists in Jim Cole. That man has hit David Icke levels of bonkers, which is really quite saying something.

0: Okay, I'll do a wheel.
1: But I'm not on my decks tonight, as you might have been able to tell. So I'm just going to restart the song and do an audio wheel with my mouth. So, That one goes out to you, Van. You vaccine denier, you.

think that this track has some of the best trumpet work of any track ever recorded. They really, really did do a perfect number with this. So shout out to the trumpet player on this track, because you did great service here, bud.

to anyone listening to this, if you've got a spare ticket to the My Bloody Valentine gig in Dublin in November, let me know, because I will buy it from you, because I am desperate, desperate, desperate to go to that gig. So any hook or hooks you have, please send them my way. Please. I'm having a bad year, and I need this.

So when I was putting this show together earlier today, I did turn around to Mr. Rando, who is half Irish, by the way, and said, if I play Come Out Your Black and Tans, do you think Ofcom are going to come and arrest me? And he said no. So he's hoping that Ofcom don't come and arrest me. You know. And also, it's a good song. It's a good song. As IRA tracks go, this is a good pro IRA track. Like a

0: That's all for now. See you next week. Slantcha. Bye.
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1: Now, that's what I call chanting.

Before that, of course, Captain Beefheart with the Magic Orchestra on Safe as Milk.

Okay. Shoutout Andy. Shoutout Ba. Shoutout Big Bunny Brayer. Cinderon. Das Mavis. Sean. Shout out number two. Rival Dealer 26. Sleep Paralysis Steven. Vibes. Shout out to us, Fred. I hear we're gonna get better soon. Don't get sick, baby, please. Shout out Young Dale. This one, new one by Klein. Wicked Dreams.

morning. Talked on the drums. Last one, as mentioned, but not ID'd. Klein, Wicked Dreams. You can get it on her Bandcamp. This one, Un Nombre by Andy Vera.

don't mind me trying to mix between his compressed ass 2023 productions and beautiful dynamic 90s music. Last one by Galaxy 500 or Galaxy 500, I don't know. Blue Thunder, anyway, is the track. Well, Blue Thunder, that anyway was my addition of On Fire. Beautiful album. And before that, very recent piece by FGS called I'm Growing a Cross Around My Neck. Check her social media and YouTube, love her videos as well. This one right now, Twilight World by Holger Zucke, Ja Wobble and Jaki Liebezeit.

this one, James Ferrero. First World Decay Systems. It's part of the Deleted Schemes volumes.

Before that, we had Esta Noche by Fresa Salvaje, and a classic by Kool G Rap, It's a Shame. Thanks for tuning in.

Girl, listen. When I be sitting at home all by myself now, I be saying, damn, I had a good girl. You know, you don't even realize how hard it is to find somebody like you till they gone, you know what I mean? If you'll let me just come back in your life, I'll never do it again. I promise.

love me some Empty Promises in R&B music. I swear I'll never do it again. Please come back to me. It was my fault, I know. Anyway, Jagged Edge.

Young Dale's favorite band, Black Country New Road, with track X of their For the First Time album. Before that we had Liz Phair, P-H-A-I-R, with Flower, from Exile in Guyville, which I think is just an amazing album title.

We're breaking it on No Coffee. This one, I Love Girls by Dödmark, which is a young, lean band project. Came out last year. Amazing. One of my favorites from last year. Saying last year again. Before that, I played I Muesi Moradi Denke. I'm playing Tanto Presanto quite often, just because I think it's such a good project. And just paying respect to my roots. Switzerland!

0: 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This one, Young Bloods, featuring Big Boy. 85.
1: Well, Jesse, you take it to know you can't. Hey, man,

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I'm so happy for you, Bam.

This one, Ted Kersen, Tears for Dolphy. Andy is asking Mingus on bass.

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Charles Naturel on bass. 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

Check, check, check, check. Heading into the last 4 minutes of the show. Before this one, we had Pretty V with The Nightmare Takes Over, sampling Leroy Hudson, I believe. And this one, Alexandroid, Blue, Red, Green, White. Thank you for listening. Enjoy your Friday. And I'll see you soon.

0: this is Flo. I am out to the Chitungo. Long live the revolution.
1: What'd you say?
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7:30 a.m. here in New York City. Got an hour and a half of music planned for you guys. So stay locked. This is Chunt FM.

All right. Just getting started here. Underneath this, Brazil by Azimuth. Good morning, everybody. Good morning, chat. Thanks, everybody, for listening. Shout out to Kitsy. Shout out to Tiger. Shout out to Young Dale. Out to the Jazzy One. Happy early birthday. Out to Pierre. Just got a new mic. Massive update. How's it sounding?

Okay, that last one. Dean Blunt. 8. Into this. Zoe by Duke Q. Got a pretty relaxed show for you today. Super early, so just keeping it chill. But I hope you enjoy. This is Relaxed Fit with Large Trousers.

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Now That We've Parted. Some classic sweet reggae found on YouTube.

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1: this one
0: to Observatory
1: Crest. Observatory Crest by Captain Beefheart and his Magic Band.
0: And heard all the best.
1: Sounds like it's been a chunt anthem this week. But
0: was
1: nothing wrong with repeat tracks, especially if they're good.
0: And watch the city

out to Hans Pretzel. This one, Pendy, you're in some awful danger by the system.

I'll show you how by the Cinnamon Solettes. Just recently got reissued. Melodies International. Let's see, last March. So, like 3 months ago.

Happy Thursday, everybody. This is Large Trousers coming at you from New York City with a relaxed fit. First one in a while. First one since my birthday, which was end of May. So, yeah, it's been a while since I've streamed. Just been a little busy with life lately. Travel. I just got back from Europe. Lovely little family vacay. What can I say? Yeah, it's good to be back. A couple more shows today on chunt.org. Up next, we got the Thursday slot with Osk. And then later tonight, we got an ambient test with Faux X.

This one, Stuck on You by Sardine 5. Out to Andy.

out to Emily. Couple more songs for y'all, then I'm gonna hand it over to Osk.

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This is the last one for me. Stay locked. Osk is going to be with you shortly. Chunt FM.

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last one was Green Chaos by Helen Ripley something. I can't, it's a double barred surname and I can't see the second one on my screen. This one's a track by Indian Blue out on a nice Music for Dreams comp.

whenever I have to do one of these shows, a very cheap thing is just to raid the band camps of Music from Memory, Music for Dreams, Hell Yeah Recordings. There's like a few labels putting out a lot of great stuff like this. Quite a few of the ones so far have been just recent stuff I've bought from one of those.

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Joke's on me, I need to learn to do that before the track starts playing.

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0: 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You've got a heavy dose of serotonin from DJ Sipilex and Palix. 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
1: Just a quick little shout out to my mom. 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And her name is Sue. 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

Pull, pull, pull, pull, pull, pull, pull, pull, pull, pull, pull, pull, pull, pull, pull, pull, pull, pull, pull, pull, pull, pull, pull, pull, pull, pull, pull, pull, pull, pull, pull, pull, pull, pull, pull, pull, pull, pull, pull, pull, pull, pull, pull, pull, pull, pull, pull, pull, pull, pull, pull, pull, pull, pull, pull, pull, pull, pull, pull, pull, pull, pull, pull, pull, pull, pull, 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

Welcome, welcome to a very special edition of Chunting at the Movies, and I'm your host, Adam What's the Wi-Fi. We're starting the show off with two very light and fun picks from our very own Kiki Blue. Thank you, Kiki. And these, of course, are from the 1978 film Grease.

0: All right. So first up, let's hear from DJ Heatwave. And also, let's get the debate going. Do you do dinner, then a movie, or movie, then dinner? I'll share my pick at the end of the show, but just thought I'd ask you all. Also, favorite movie snacks. What's the goated movie snack? Myself, popcorn, buttered, salted, obviously. And then you pour those Reese pieces all in that bag, all over that bag of popcorn. Maybe a Coke with some bourbon in it. Now, all right, here we go.
1: I really like the intro scene to Ghost in the Shell, where you can see them like building the cyborg. There's like choral chanting and drums building in the background. But the whole soundtrack is really good. It's just such a good opening, like, bit of the movie. It just like immediately you're like, fuck, this is gonna be good. Like the building of tension and stuff. Anyway.

My other selection would be from Eternal Sunshine of the Spotless Mind. There is a scene when they're going through Joel's character, which is Jim Carrey, and when they're going through his memories and they're trying to hide in his memories and they go back to his childhood, and there's really nice music that plays in the background when the rain starts to pour down and they're going like, and then he becomes small.

If I'm at home, my favourite movie snack is popcorn with like a mix of honey, salt and coconut oil mixed up together and then put all over the popcorn. Slaps.

The next song is my own pick, and it's from the soundtrack to the 2006 film Paprika. It was released on November 23rd, 2006, under the Teslakite label. It was composed by Susumu Hirasawa. A bonus movie was included with the CD. The soundtrack is notable for being one of the first film scores to use Vocaloid, Lola as the voice bank for the vocals. It's also the last of Hirasawa's albums where an Amiga computer was used for composition. All MIDI was sequenced through an Amiga 4000 running the Bars and Pipes program. The film Paprika, of course, by the master Satoshi Kon. Thank you, Satoshi. Thank you, Susumu.

Coco writes, I've been reading a book called The Holographic Universe, where the author talked about the clinical death phenomenon and how those who experienced it describe what they saw. And that it was not a flash, not a fast-paced series of frames, but more like the dearest moments of your life shown before you once again, really slow, reliving what you've always loved and held close to you until the final moment. Coco's recommendation is from a series called Halt and Catch Fire from season 4, but has a very important film connection. In the scene, a woman is heard singing Baby Mine to two children as she puts them to bed. This song is from the 1941 Disney film Dumbo, and the song plays an important role throughout the series.

Hey, this is the Jazzy One, and the film I want to talk about is Lovers Rock by Steve McQueen from his Small Light series. Immediately sprang to mind because I think it's a beautiful film, has a great soundtrack, shows how music and community and parties of that sort were an escape and a safe haven for West Indian communities in 1980s London, which is my dad's generation, so I really hold it quite close to me. And the film's got loads of really great music sequences in, like the Silly Game sequence where everybody sings it. But the one I wanted to highlight is Revolutionary's Kunta Kinte dub, which a scene that just blew me away. I just couldn't believe it. It was like nearly 10 minutes long. And the song gets wheeled 3 times. And it just accurately sums up how wild a crowd can get when a song is just so good. Or like how there's a sense of catharsis and release in that scene, which I don't think I've ever really seen depicted in a film before. I think it's amazing. So that is my choice. And yeah, much love to the Chunk crew, much love to Adam, and out to the soup. Please save me some, please. Thank you. Peace.

my first shunting at the movies memory was the first time that I saw The Room. I remember the first time I saw it in the cinema. I saw it at the Prince Charles Cinema, which is like really nice indie cinema in central London. It's like one of London's oldest independent cinemas. I knew I was in for a real ride, but I was not ready for what hit me. Like, there's lots of spoons. There's a tradition when you're watching The Room that when you see one of these scenes with spoons in the background, and they're really subtly placed in the background, they're not a big part of the action, it's really easy to miss it, but as soon as you see one, you have to yell spoon, and then the whole auditorium would just like rain down this like hail of plastic spoons all over everyone. Spoon.

Another great but difficult moment came recently when I watched After Sun. I watched it in the cinema. I was in a really dark place at the time. My flat was killing me. I was convinced that I was going to die alone. I was in this really oppressive job. Like, all the cards just... my suite was never coming up, for lack of a better analogy. And yeah, I was feeling really shitty. And I thought, do you know what? I'll go to the movies. That always cheers me up. I'm a huge film head. I try and go to the cinema once a week if I can. And yeah, there'd been all this hype around After Sun. It actually come out in like November or December here, and then I didn't catch it till January, and it was already available to stream on Mubi, on the internet, and I actually wasn't sure if I could bother to go, because I felt so glum and just wanted to like cocoon myself in my moldy, horrible room. And then I just like watched the first scene on my laptop on Mubi. And then you could kind of already tell from the first scene, like, okay, like we're onto big things here. So I like immediately slammed my laptop lid down and I was like, nope, you're gonna watch in the cinema. But yeah, I went, and I'm gonna request One Without from the score, because it's an amazing, amazing piece of music.

All right, my next pick is actually a dedication, a shout out to my good friend Matthew Schweinberg. And this is from the movie Happy Gilmore. It's a great scene where Happy goes on a date, supposedly with a friend, and to this ice rink, and all the lights cut off, and then this song plays. And she says, "I thought we were just friends." And he goes, "What? Friends listen to Endless Love in the Dark?" So, yeah, I love that movie. And this one is for Schweinberg.

So that one is The Wind by Cat Stevens. And that's from the movie Rushmore, Wes Anderson's Rushmore. Specifically the scene where the girl that has a crush on Max finds him in this parking lot flying a kite. But you never see her enter or leave. You only see this little remote control airplane. So at the end of the scene, you see the airplane take off, and then Max turns to look back at her, and then she's gone

This is from Wim Wenders, Paris, Texas. And actually, Alex and I both made this selection without knowing each other made this selection. But yeah, it is an absolute masterpiece, but it is not for the faint of heart. It is very emotional in many ways. And I just, when I saw this in the theater, I was not expecting it. Yeah, it's beautiful. And this is sort of the theme that plays throughout the film.

Actually, I revisited this movie recently when it was acquired by the Criterion Collection. And with this Blu-ray DVD came this booklet, and inside was this beautiful essay by a movie critic named Emily Vanderwerf. And I'd just like to read to you the last paragraph of her essay. She writes, "I realized many years later what my love of makeover sequences was all about. My own womanhood was waiting to be coaxed out of the shell I had hidden it within, a process I undertook via gender transition. Few makeover sequences still hold their power for me now, but the one in Moonstruck does, because it understands all the ways that changing into one's own self is undertaken alone. And it understands all the power of first seeing who you really are in the mirror, long before anybody else can see you. Life is made up of binaries, sure, but it is also made up of all the spaces in between their oppositions. Moonstruck swings wildly between huge emotions, but it also understands that the gift of life, as long as we have it, is in its endless possibility, and its forgiveness of our many fumbling efforts to change."

And that last track was another Nick Cage movie that I saw recently, David Lynch's Wild at Heart. And that's Nick Cage's version of Love Me Tender by Elvis Presley. This next song is from the score of the Three Colors trilogy. So I guess the last one's Red. So it's at the end of Red, and it's called Finale. Thanks everyone for listening. Keep on chanting.

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1: You already know who it is, my chunters. Out to every single one of you wondrous souls. Day in, day out, you fish for the rarest and most brilliant tuners, and I love you for it. Don't be a stranger. I'm only a boogie-woogie

0: 13 to 17. So I have kind of all the knowledge.
1: Mm.
0: But then I stopped because it's an instrument that either you commit to a studio and then you go like every day or like twice a week. But you need to find a studio, you need to pay.
1: Otherwise you cannot bring.
0: Exactly. And as a student I was always like, okay, I cannot do that, I cannot do that. And now I don't know, I just felt okay, I'm gonna buy an electric kit and I go back to it. But it's amazing how like your body reminds all the movement.
1: Mm.
0: So you now it's just a matter of unlock again things.
1: Yeah.
0: It's like more like a video game. Okay, this thing, fuck, I remember. So this works like that.
1: Oh, apropos remembering, like yesterday I was leaving the party and I put on my, I wanted to put on my gloves and then my friend was like, wait a moment. So he held out like the glove and said like, yeah, just put your hand in, you know, like, and I was doing like this and this. And then like this triggered some really deep memory and he told me like, you know, I always love doing, I love when people do this because it reminds me of being a child when your parents, you know, like we're holding the glove and you put this in. And like without, he told me this afterwards, mm-hmm. right? But still it triggered this kind of, you know, I felt something like, something really deep down, you know, like.
0: Amazing.
1: And I was like, yeah, exactly, it's this. That's why I felt like. Something reminded me, you know.
0: So you felt something when you put the gloves?
1: Yeah, I was like,
0: wait.
1: Long time ago, but something makes me remember.
0: Nice.
1: So it was really funny.
0: Okay, I'm gonna ask people now if they can hold my gloves.
2: But was it the hearing sensation that brought back the
1: memory,
2: or just like the tactile? Or?
1: I think, I don't know exactly, but like the fact that you're. I can't really describe it, but like someone is holding the glove and you just put it in and then suddenly it's warm and it's on your hands. It reminded me of being a child. Like I guess our parents used to do that. Like
0: yeah.
2: Yeah.
1: Holding it there and then you're going it.

0: Ausstieg links.
1: Zufälligerweise diese Wohnung frei. 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
2: seid ihr weniger?
0: Exit to the left.
3: Wir müssen auch mal so in Leiter fahren, wird überall so.

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0: Innsbrucker Platz. Übergang zur U-Bahn R4. Ausstieg links.
1: Exit to the left.

0: Yeah, no, I have so much. yeah, and Simon and I could start with the living room, maybe with the DJ.
1: Maybe let's start with the essentials, get the DJ equipment going, speakers all arranged, and then...
0: I bought some more RCA cables, so
1: sick.
0: We can actually definitely connect the surround system to the music, because we now have like... I even brought Jonathan's cables, so we have like 20 meters of cables.
1: Also, should we use your Adams?
0: Yes, we should.
1: Okay, so Adams in the front...
0: We're gonna use both.
1: Okay, Adams in the front, JBL's as monitors, and then the whole surround for like dance floor-ish?
0: Yes.
1: Yeah. Okay, yeah. Good. Sounds good. Can we get them up to ear height?
2: From ear
1: the
2: height?
1: Yeah.
0: I mean, yeah, I have like the ear stands.
1: Yeah, that's good. No, we need the Adams at ear height, like, otherwise it makes no sense.
3: Which ears?
1: Well,
3: whose
1: like
3: ears?
1: Medium. This room is like, yeah, it's probably like this. Like this.
0: Ear height.
1: Yeah. I think it's like medium ear height.
0: Could be my height.
1: Actually,
3: you're probably like average. Like, you're too tall.
1: Dead center. Bang on in the middle, bang on the money with the height. You're gonna have the pristine listening experience. Everyone else is like.
2: Do you have papers for this?
1: Yeah,
0: yes.
1: There's
2: one
1: here, and then we have another box.
0: Yeah? Nice.
1: But it is not. An earth circulation problem
0: just
1: has like a bar on.
2: Yeah, it's fine,
3: I just need
2: to
3: leave.
2: Sorry. Do you have more than one?
3: Actually.
1: Yeah.
0: You can start already with the plastic cups.

Good point.

tonight's meeting is not on a basis.

Is this not good on account?

0: Hoppa!
1: Can you give us a bit of a Latino Balearic vibe? No?
0: No!
2: Balearic, but not too
1: Balearic. But not too Balearic.
2: Can you show me the order that you announced?
3: Yeah.
2: Does it work? Not yet, I need to add it.
3: I think it says add promo, like once you're...
2: Oh, once you're paying.
3: Yeah, okay.
2: Burgermeister Constanza.
3: Yes, that is the one. Yeah, I kind of want a little cigaretto.
2: Cigaretto.
3: Two
2: past my
3: okay, my jacket. Yes, this is. Oh god. Put this in the washing machine immediately, that's the Babali stuff.

0: I want to do like a like a New York one, you know, sort of like, hey, I'm walking here. But maybe it could be like, hey, I'm chunting here. 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Do you get that? Does that make sense? 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Chunts, chunts, chunts, chunts, chunts, chunts, chunts, chunts, chunts, chunts, chunts.
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You are tuned into another episode of Club Sandwich with me, Adam. What's the Wi-Fi? It is noon here in Austin, Texas, and we are live on the radio. That first one, DJ Kicks, into this one by Lil Wayne. Let's go.

Wayne with La La La, an unreleased track that he originally recorded for the Carter 3. All right, into this one by The Cult.

Sanctuary by The Cult. Next up, Soft Fashion by Ukukut from the album Vision of Estonia.

All right. Yes, yes. Okay, let's get into a classic. Fly Over the Horizon by Azimuth. What's going on, chat? Shout out Red, Yellow, Blue. Shout out Ba, Oskmal, SPD. We see ya. Shout out Tiger.

Cool, cool. Fly Over the Horizon by Azimuth. What a classic. All right, this next one, Mr. Beatnik, Central Park. This album comes out on the 16th, but there are two tracks available on Bandcamp right now. And let's give one a listen.

Yeah, Mr. Beatnik. Forthcoming, September 16th. Okay, let's go to this one, Elka Hands, from a DJ Kicks compilation, The Exclusives, Volume 4.

Yes, yes, Elka. Hands on the Exclusives DJ Kicks Volume 4 compilation. Okay, maybe we'll take it up a notch a little bit for the last half of the show. Thanks for tuning in. Club Sandwich with me, Adam. What's the Wi-Fi? Matt, Triple T, I see you in the chat. Let's go.

Yeah. Hi, Cloud Nine Mix. Yeah. And this, probably my favorite thing I bought on Bandcamp this year is Masha Mars' EP called Cherry Cherry. Yeah, let's get into it.

Masha Mar, Cherry Cherry. Yeah, so good. It sounds great. Production is sick on that one. Okay, into this by Another Taste, Mad Honey Theme. 15 minutes left. Club Sandwich with me, Adam. What's the Wi-Fi?

0: Yes, yes, of course. Swing My Way by KPN and Envy. Into this, Find My Way Home.
1: Woo!

All right, we got 7 more minutes left, and we're going to play the game where I play a clip from a movie, and you guess the movie, and whoever guesses it first, I will buy you something on Bandcamp. I think last week it was Sitz Pinkler won, and I think I sent Lingy something too, because she kind of guessed it.

0: This is also going to be an easy one, but there's a thread through all the games. They're all connected in some way. So the yeah. Okay, so everyone ready? I'm going to turn this down real quick. And yeah, once again, I'm going to play a clip from a movie. And everyone's going to guess. Everyone's going to try to guess what it is. Okay, here we go.
1: I made my family disappear.
0: Okay, so let's see. Matt, that I almost did that, Matt, but I didn't. So, all right, what do you got?

0: Okay, shout out to Red, Yellow, Blue. You won. Today's contest. The answer was Home Alone.
1: The first one.
2: Yeah. I made my family disappear.
0: Okay, thanks for playing. Thanks for playing. Red, Yellow, Blue, you are the winner. I'll buy you something on Bandcamp.

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Rave History, Marua Remix, Cats and Dogs. Thanks, everyone, for tuning in and for playing the game. Stay tuned next week. We're going to do it again. More prizes, more movie clips.

0: Hey, this is Flo. 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

I was 9 years old, and it was July 2005. I was brought by my parents to see a production of William Shakespeare's The Tempest. The performance took place in a circus tent in the midst of the Dublin Docklands. The evening was balmy and warm. We rushed out the door. I was on my summer holidays from school, in those lost days of endless freedom, of sweet boredom. There was a pleasant lack of structure in my life. Earlier in the day, I had put on a thick hooded jumper. It had a camouflage design, so there was no t-shirt or garment underneath it. I was just wearing the jumper. The clothing was indeed unseasonable, but then again, I was just a foolish child. We arrived late to the venue, so I had to sit separately from my parents and sister. It was a full house. The round stage was below me. The lights went down. We were in darkness. The cast came out in a wild surge. The moon was lighting their wrestling with the elements. The deck was inundated. They roared and pulled on ropes. They stared into the distance. Sirens on the rocks. Scallops, oranges and pearls, limpets and barnacles. The cast seemed to be in a little bit of trouble. The scene ended. Then came a father with magical powers, exiled on an island. He was the one who had conjured up that wild storm, so the wild tide pulled his enemies and usurpers from a distant past onto the beach of the island. His daughter was there. A spotlight hit a bird's nest high up on the pole. There she was, a woman, young and beautiful, in a whalebone corset. Should I say a whalebone corset? Shouting from the top. First in English, then in French, then in English again. She was polyglottic. I don't remember anything that was said, really. I was confused in my boyish curiosity. I can't quite remember what was happening. I remember she fell asleep many times. I remember her father performing spells and incantations, shouting into the clouds, into the roof of the tent. One stage he spoke to his wee little sprite, a character that floats about like a high-pitched cherub. I remember being scared by the loud noises of thunder and some far-flung symphony of a seascape. Water, spray, waves, wood creaking, yelps from the belly of the ship. The mast snapped, the ship was wrecked, detritus was all around. In particular, I remember there was a character covered in garbage bags running around. He screeched right in my face. He spat out chewed fruit. He grunted. He threw things into the crowd. He ran about like a monster. I don't know how long the performance was, but it certainly went on. And on that summer's night, it was quite hot in that tent. So I decided to remove my thick jumper. You can maybe see where this was going. It was all too late before I realized that in removing the garment, I had revealed my naked torso. The people around me, elderly theater folk, must have thought I was some stowaway thespian who was going to jump out onto the stage. But no, I quickly got my top back on and resigned myself to an evening of sweating in the dim light. I remember more characters, more shouting. I recall drifting off as my eyes grew heavy. There was that pixie again who caused more of a ruckus. There was revenge and forgiveness. There was sorcery. There was a play within a play. I remember it all ending. And in truth, I was relieved. Set me free. I remember other things, like for dinner that night, I ate large prawns directly after the show. I don't know why there were prawns there, but there were prawns there. And I ate some beside the cast,
who had been frolicking in the tent for the hours previous. I thought maybe they had plumbed the depths of the ocean for these prawns in amongst their shipwreck. The actors were hungry, and so were we. The fourth wall had entirely crumbled, and I couldn't really look at these people like they were normal human beings. I looked at them as wizards or sprites or strange ship folk lost at sea. But here, we were all just civilians at the buffet, hot under the lights. I remember the smell of driftwood, the pale makeup, that kind of dusty smell, all wiped away in the light and the shadow. So we drove home, and I was happy to exit that tent. The performance, however, lingered in my mind, like those dark blue storm clouds loitering over yonder. So for the next hour, I've chosen The Tempest, I've chosen some pieces from the play, some descriptions and some music that takes me way back to that tent and that tempest in 2005.

On a misty, forgotten isle, somewhere between Tunis and Naples, two strange castaways, a father and a daughter, are watching the long-awaited ship. For Prospero, a duke robbed of his title, there is grim pleasure. At last, his enemies are within his grasp. His wicked brother, Antonio. Alonso, the greedy king of Naples. And his treacherous brother, Sebastian. Even Gonzalo, the kindly courtier, who, when father and tiny daughter had been set adrift in a rotting boat, had secretly provided them with food and clothing, and those precious books that had turned the poor, betrayed, and overthrown Duke of Milan into Prospero, the mighty enchanter.

is empty!

And lastly, three speeches from The Tempest, Shakespeare's last play, in which he seems to sum up all that he knows of humanity, philosophy, and religion without dogma in some sublime poetry. Prospero, the great magician, speaks of humanity, renounces his wizard's art, and then speaks an epilogue to the public, which many people think were Shakespeare's own last words to the Elizabethan audience whom he had served so long. Our revels now are ended. These our actors, as I foretold you, were all spirits and are melted into air, into thin air. And like the baseless fabric of this vision, the cloud-capped towers, the gorgeous palaces, the solemn temples, the great globe itself, yea, all which it inherit, shall dissolve. And like this insubstantial pageant faded, leave not a rack behind. We are such stuff as dreams are made on, and our little life is rounded with a sleep. Ye elves of hills, brooks, standing lakes and groves, and ye that on the sand with printless foot do chase the ebbing Neptune and do fly him when he comes back, you demi-puppets that by moonshine do the green sour ringlets make whereof the ewe not bites, and you whose pastime is to make midnight mushrooms, that rejoice to hear the solemn curfew, by whose aid, weak masters though ye be, I have bedimmed the noontide sun, brought forth the mutinous winds, and twixt the green sea and the azured vault set roaring war. To the dread rattling thunder have I given fire, and rifted Jove's stout oak with his own bolt. The strong-based promontory have I made shake, and by the spurs plucked up the pine and cedar. Graves at my command have waked their sleepers, oped and let them forth. By my so potent art. But this rough magic I here abjure, and when I have required some heavenly music, which even now I do, to work mine end upon their senses that this airy charm is for, I'll break my staff. Bury it certain fathoms in the earth, and deeper than did ever plummet sound, I'll drown my book. Now my charms are all o'erthrown, and what strength I have's mine own, which is most faint. Now 'tis true I must be here confined by you, or sent to Naples. Let me not, since I have my dukedom got, and pardon the deceiver, dwell in this bare island by your spell. But release me from my bands with the help of your good hands. Gentle breath of yours my sails must fill, or else my project fails, which was to please. Now I want spirits to enforce, art to enchant. And my ending is despair, unless I be relieved by prayer, which pierces so that it assaults mercy itself and frees all faults. As you from crimes would pardoned be, let your indulgence set me free.

Now my charms are all o'erthrown, and what strength I have is mine own, which is most faint. Now 'tis true, I must be here confined by you, or sent to Naples. Let me not, since I have my dukedom got, and pardon the deceiver, dwell in this bare island by your spell. But release me from my bands with the help of your good hands. Gentle breath of yours my sails must fill, or else my project fails, which was to please. Now I want spirits to enforce, art to enchant, and my ending is despair, unless I be relieved by prayer, which pierces so that it assaults mercy itself and frees all faults. As you from crimes would pardoned be, let your indulgence set me free.

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Dells Move a Stand. Young Dale. Gumby Tar. The Big Bunny Brer. The Powerful R&D. Emily MC. 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Kinematics. 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

0: Hold on, fuck that. 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
1: Out to Toby. 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

Okay, that's me. 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Marlon Rando up next. The famous Hour of Power. Much love. It was lovely being back with you on a Monday.

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1: Ladies and gentlemen, Boris Johnson here. It is up with great pleasure to present to you 200 Days of Chunting. 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
2: What's that you say? What's Colorado Kool-Aid? Well, it's a can of Coors brewed from a mountain stream. It'll set your head on fire and make your kidneys scream. Oh, it sure is fine. Yeah, we's having ourselves one of them real good times.

Colorado Kool-Aid, live with me, Annika, aka Untitled Goose Girl. And yes, that was Post Malone. He's gone country, y'all. I had some help by Post Malone featuring Morgan Wallen. This song was released pretty recently. There was a bit of controversy. A lot of people were saying the timing was not so good because Morgan Wallen was recently arrested for throwing a chair out of a fourth floor window in Nashville, and it like narrowly escaped hitting some cops by like a foot. I think the worst part of that story is that it sounds like his aim was off by about a foot. So let's get into this next one. It is Know It All by Billy Strings.

That was Tyler Childers, Gemini, out to my fellow Geminis. Is it still our season? Maybe it's over. I don't know. Before that was Cactus Lee with Mother Neff. And before that, we had Billy Strings, Know It All. Let's get into a couple shout outs. Who's in the chat here? We've got Baha, Pensive Kebab, Red, Yellow, Blue, Large Trousers, Cineron, The Jazzy One, Hello, DJ Sayan, Adam's here. Who else? My mom was texting me yesterday. She was listening back to my last show on Mixcloud, and I got a text from her like, "Are you live right now? What is Mixcloud? What's this chat you're talking about? How can I chat?" So, Mom, if you are listening live again, you can get to the chat from the Chunt FM website. Oh God, Sleep Paralysis Demon, I see you. Young Dale, I see you too. Anyone else I missed? Anyone else who's listening not in the chat? Shout out to you. Let's get into this next one I discovered recently. It's Midnight Train by Rattlesnake Milk, and I am a big fan. It's very cool.

big shout out to my cousin Caitlin, who just texted me that she's locked in. Shout out to everyone else locked in. If you're just joining, it's Colorado Kool-Aid.

asking in the chat, lots of you asking, that really great song was Lily of the Valley by Dan Pavlidis. I don't know how to say this last name, but it is P-A-V-L-I-D-E-S. And before that was Zach Top, Dirt Turns to Gold. He's a new artist, but really sounds like George Strait or any of those like 80s and 90s guys. I really like him. Next, we are going into Tennessee Woman by Charles Brown and Sleepy Creek.

That was Annabelle by 49 Winchester. Before that was Someday Not Today by Broken Spokes. Before that, Summer Brings the Sunshine by Jimmy Carter and the Dallas County Green. I think that brings us up to speed. You're listening to Colorado Kool-Aid Live with me, Annika, aka Untitled Goose Girl. People in the chat discussing Bombay Mix, whether or not it is UK Chex Mix. I could really go for some Chex Mix or some Bombay Mix or any snack, really. I'm very hungry. But let's get into the next song. It is Ballad of the Texas King by Cutworms.

Yes, yes, that was Bobby Bear, Dropkick Me Jesus. Before that was Ballad of the Texas King by Cutworms. I love that Bobby Bear song. It's just so funny. I learned recently also, I was doing a bit of research on Bobby Bear. He was almost in the 2012 Eurovision for Norway. Somehow he teamed up with a Norwegian singer, and they wrote a song that they tried to get chosen as the Norwegian entry. I think they got close but didn't make it, so that's just a damn shame. Y'all could have had Bobby Bear on Eurovision 2012, but no. Let's get into the next one. We're gonna have Coulter Wall, Corralling the Blues.

I get to thinking that I might could quit drinking. But then, what else is there to do? It's this contemplation that spurs conversation with the ceiling that I've been talking to. If I keep my hands working, it holds off the hurting till the work is all but true. But when the day's at a close and I'm all alone, you can guess where my mind wanders to. And it's a feeling I've known since before I was grown. I'm howling, corralling,

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I'm howling, growling the blues. I'm howling, growling the blues.

Legend by Bella White. Before that was Change It All by Richard Goldman. Before that was Corralling the Blues by Colter Wall. And yes, this is a cover of a Neil Young song, but you don't have to

You hear Neil Young's voice, which I know a lot of people don't like. Shout out especially to Joss if you're listening. I learned actually recently while watching Tales from the Tour Bus, the Mike Judge show, which I really, really recommend. It was actually Rick James who convinced Neil Young to sing. Rick James lived in Canada for a while because he was dodging the draft. And he was roommates and bandmates with Neil Young in a band called the Mina Birds. So if you can't stand Neil Young's voice, you actually have Rick James to blame. Up next, let's hear Sturgill Simpson, Oh Sarah.

That was Hard Travelin' by Watch House. Before that was Oh Sarah by Sturgill Simpson. And I'm gonna play one more and then sign off. Thank y'all for joining me today on Colorado Kool-Aid on a Tuesday. Usually I am every other week on Wednesday, so week after next we'll be back to the Wednesday schedule. I hope y'all enjoyed the tunes today. I played a lot of new bands and singers, so hopefully you heard something you haven't heard before and enjoyed. I am gonna finish it up with the $10 cowboy, Charlie Crockett. Signing off.

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0: Jeff, congratulations to you. Things look kind of rough out there today.
1: Well, I'll tell you, Stu, I did battle some humongous waves. But, you know, just like I told the guy on ABC, danger is my business.
0: You know, a lot of people expect that maybe Mark Cutback Davis or Bob Jungle Death Gerard would take the honors this year.
1: Oh, those guys are back!
0: That's fantastic. 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When you get out there, do you ever fear for your life?
1: Well, Stu, I'll tell you, surfing's not a sport. 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

Hey everybody, it's Chanto here. 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I just want to give a big shout out to thank all my fans for naming the chat after me. And I just want to let you know that I really do make sure everybody knows that there is a Chantongo named after me, Chanto. 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Thanks everyone, and have fun.

0: Hello. Toby Goy. That was initially that was just me being silly with a synthesizer. But this is now Arthur Russell.
1: I love it.

I sometimes think back to the trees we walked through on our way to the edge of a race course, where we were raised on metal drums and snakebite kisses, knees on the grass, hands in his hair. Race course, recoursing, race course, recoursing, race course.

Never expecting the unexpected leaves you in constant paralysis and shock, but anticipating it with intense memory of moments you've not had shifts you to a state of want and yearning. Placing a hand on the wall to stop the wobble, a wet film obscuring vision.